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2: There's nearly 678,290,000 kids under five around the world. But what's so important about being five? A lot, it turns out. Children who live to age five are twice as likely to reach adulthood. That's why vaccines matter so much. For 40 years, Rotary and partners have delivered vaccines globally. Like here, and even here. Impressive, right? But 12.5 million children are still totally unvaccinated. Rotary knows we can find them. Because when Rotary and Indian vaccinators looked for families at bus and train stations, used motorbikes, and trekked house to house, they lowered polio cases by 94%. See? It can be done. And the results are worth it. Let's ensure that all children grow up safe from preventable diseases.

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1: And within 24 hours of that diagnosis, we found ourselves here in Memphis at St. Jude. 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
1: 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From the National Weather Service, sunny today with the high near 80 degrees. For tonight, mostly cloudy with the low near 59. And for tomorrow, mostly sunny with the high near 82.
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1: There's nearly 678,290,000 kids under 5 around the world. But what's so important about being 5? A lot, it turns out. 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That's why vaccines matter so much. For 40 years, Rotary and partners have delivered vaccines globally. Like here, and even here. Impressive, right? But 12.5 million children are still totally unvaccinated. Rotary knows we can find them. Because when Rotary and Indian vaccinators looked for families at bus and train stations, used motorbikes, and trekked house to house, they lowered polio cases by 94%. See? It can be done. And the results are worth it. Let's ensure that all children grow up safe from preventable diseases.
0: 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Find us online. Taking a look at your forecast from the National Weather Service. Sunny today with a high near 80 degrees. Tomorrow, mostly sunny with a high near 82. And for Thursday, partly sunny, a chance of showers with possible afternoon thunderstorms with a high near 83.
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0: 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Martin Davis with you. 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
4: 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Here's your forecast from the National Weather Service. Sunny today with a high near 80 degrees. For tonight, mostly cloudy with a low near 59. Tomorrow, mostly sunny with a high near 82. On Thursday, partly sunny with a chance of showers with possible afternoon thunderstorms with a high near 83.
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1: 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From the National Weather Service, sunny today with the high near 80 degrees. For tonight, mostly cloudy with the low near 59. And for tomorrow, mostly sunny with the high near 82.
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0: We're your voice of the Firelands, 95.3 WLKR. Martin Davis with you. 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Stay tuned. 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
1: 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Taking a look at your forecast from the National Weather Service, sunny today with a high near 80 degrees, tomorrow mostly sunny with a high near 82, and for Thursday, partly sunny, a chance of showers with possible afternoon thunderstorms with a high near 83.
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0: 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Here's your forecast from the National Weather Service. Sunny today with a high near 80 degrees. For tonight, mostly cloudy with a low near 59. Tomorrow, mostly sunny with a high near 82. On Thursday, partly sunny with a chance of showers with possible afternoon thunderstorms with a high near 83.
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0: 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From the National Weather Service, sunny today with the high near 80 degrees. For tonight, mostly cloudy with the low near 59. And for tomorrow, mostly sunny with the high near 82.
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0: We're your voice of the Firelands, 95.3 WLKR. 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Stay tuned. 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
0: 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Taking a look at your forecast from the National Weather Service. Sunny today with a high near 80 degrees. Tomorrow, mostly sunny with a high near 82. And for Thursday, partly sunny, a chance of showers with possible afternoon thunderstorms with a high near 83.
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0: 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Martin Davis with you. 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
4: 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Here's your forecast from the National Weather Service. Sunny today with a high near 80 degrees. For tonight, mostly cloudy with a low near 59. Tomorrow, mostly sunny with a high near 82. On Thursday, partly sunny with a chance of showers with possible afternoon thunderstorms with a high near 83.
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0: invention of the wheel and the rise of agriculture to telephone lines and the 24/7 glow of cable TV. 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
2: 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From the National Weather Service, sunny today with the high near 80 degrees. For tonight, mostly cloudy with the low near 59. And for tomorrow, mostly sunny with the high near 82.
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0: We're your voice of the Firelands, 95.3 WLKR. 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
0: 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Taking a look at your forecast from the National Weather Service, sunny today with a high near 80 degrees, tomorrow mostly sunny with a high near 82, and for Thursday, partly sunny, a chance of showers with possible afternoon thunderstorms with a high near 83.
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0: We're your voice of the Firelands, 95.3 WLKR. Martin Davis with you. Stay tuned for the morning show coming up next at 6. 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
1: Hi, this is Jim Rosenhaus with your Guardians update. Outfielder Joe Adell has been one of the Guardians' hottest hitters since being acquired at the trade deadline from the Angels, and he explains what some of the biggest keys to his success at the plate have been.
2: Really just trying to get my timing a little bit earlier. You know, when I'm early and my timing's early, I'm able to get to all the pitches I want to get to, and, you know, I'm able to kind of clear the barrel the way that I want to, and, you know, that opens up that power that way that I know that I have, limiting some of the miss hits. So, you know, since I've showed up, it's been about how to get the job done, you know, what it takes to win a game. And really, when the focus is external on trying to win, a lot of things actually clean up, to be honest with you. So just focusing on every day to show up and trying to find a way to get the job done has made it easier, really, for me at the plate to do my job.
1: Guardians back at it against the Angels tonight in Anaheim. A 9:38 first pitch. Airtime for Guardians warm-up, 9:05. With your Guardians update, I'm Jim Rosenhaus.
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3: Good morning, I'm Josh Bowman from the National Weather Service. Today, mostly sunny with a high of 78. Partly cloudy tonight, a low of 58. Now your local news. Operations have started at a data center in Erie County. According to the Sandusky Register, the data center at Hayes Avenue and Perkins Avenue near Sandusky High School has begun operating, even as construction continues on it. A spokesperson for the data center said that construction of the operational first building there should be complete in the second half of 2027.

0: Data centers process, store, and move digital information behind everyday internet tools. An experienced detective has joined the ranks of the Norwalk Police Department. The Norwalk Reflector states that James Gilliam took the oath of office last Friday after transferring from the Huron County Sheriff's Office. Gilliam has nearly 17 years of experience in law enforcement. His hiring brings the Norwalk Police Force to 23 officers. The Lorain County Fair in Wellington and Sandusky County Fair in Fremont continue today. In Wellington, tonight's grandstand entertainment is country music band Sawyer Brown at 8 p.m. And in Fremont, rock band Quiet Riot will take the stage in the grandstands at 8:30. The city of Norwalk has announced their September lineup of performers for their Wednesday night summer concert series at the Norwalk Amphitheater. Tom's Kitchen Table will perform September 2nd, Campfire Ready on the September the 9th, Holy Smokes on the 16th, Model 611 on September 23rd, and Walt Sanders and the Cadillac Band on September 30th. All shows are free and begin at 6:30 p.m. A new two-year contract for teachers has been approved by the Lorain Schools Board of Education. The contract that expires at the end of July 2028 includes a tiered raise for teachers throughout Lorain schools. It features a 4% pay increase over the 2 years, 1% in year one, and 3% in year two. Sports, Cleveland Guardians, another win last night. They defeated the LA Angels 4-2. And that's your local news headlines at 95.3 WLKR. I'm Josh Bowman. Up next, the latest in world and national news.
1: AP News, I'm Marcela Sanchez. Canada is expected to announce retaliatory tariffs against the U.S. today, after President Trump told Canadian leaders yesterday to fall in line or face consequences far worse than existing tariffs. The AP's Donna Warder has more.
2: In a post Monday threatening a 50% tariff on cars, auto parts, and steel starting next year, on top of the 50% he began imposing on $20 billion worth of Canadian goods Saturday, including alcohol, furniture, and building supplies. U.S. Trade Rep Jameson Greer.
3: This is something where we don't actually expect a huge impact.
2: In response, Canada vowing to retaliate with its own 50% tariffs on U.S. goods, including steel, dairy, and clothing, starting September 8th. Prime Minister Mark Carney.
4: The goal of our trade negotiations with the United States has always been to get the best deal for Canadians. Never a deal at any price or on any time frame.
2: Vice President J.D. Vance, stumping in Maine next to Canada, says talks are ongoing, but made what he calls this Freudian slip.
5: Canada is a state. Sorry. Freudian slip.
2: He went on to say,
5: we know that Canada allows itself to be used as a backdoor for Chinese goods.
2: I'm Julie Walker.
1: Treasury Secretary Scott Bessent has announced a new round of sanctions aimed at Iran and warned every country that does business with the Islamic Republic to sever those financial ties or face retaliation from the U.S. The announcement came after Trump pledged last week to unleash an economic D-Day against Tehran. In the coming weeks, the State Department is expected to announce that it's planning to revoke so-called B1 and B2 visas issued between 2016 and 2026 to those who have sought asylum or are now seeking asylum. This is AP News.
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That is El King with Shame on Norwalk's Voice of the Firelands, 95.3 WLKR, 55 degrees outside right now at 6.07. Good morning, Melissa here in the studio with you on this Tuesday morning, and I have your random facts for you today. Placebos can cause side effects. It's known as the nocebo effect. It can involve nausea, drowsiness, and allergic reactions, and that can occur because a person was expecting to experience them. Pixar has been around for 40 years. After being founded in February of 1986, their first feature was Toy Story in 1995, but their very first short film was in 1986. It was Luxo Jr., and that's the one with the desk lamp that is now Pixar's logo. The average Costco store does $276 million in sales per year, and the busiest Costco in the world is in Hawaii, on the island of Oahu. And during a push-up, you're supporting 69% of your body weight in the up position and 75% in the down position. So there you go. Some random facts on this Tuesday morning. On the way, your news, sports, your weather right now, civil wars. I've got this friend.

0: 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I'll have your weather forecast next on 95.3.
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5: 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From the National Weather Service, mostly sunny skies today, a high near 78. Tonight will be partly cloudy with a low of around 58. And tomorrow, partly sunny with a high near 82. Right now in Milan at the Radio Ranch, it's 54.
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3: Good morning, I'm Josh Bowman. Operations have started at a data center in Erie County. According to the Sandusky Register, the data center at Hayes Avenue and Perkins Avenue near Sandusky High School has begun operating, even as construction continues on it. A spokesperson for the data center said that construction of the operational first building there should be complete in the second half of 2027. Data centers process, store, and move digital information behind everyday internet tools. An experienced detective has joined the ranks of the Norwalk Police Department. The Norwalk Reflector states that James Gilliam took the oath of office last Friday after transferring from the Huron County Sheriff's Office. Gilliam has nearly 17 years of experience in law enforcement. His hiring brings the Norwalk Police Force to 23 officers. The Lorain County Fair in Wellington and Sandusky County Fair in Fremont continue today. In Wellington, tonight's grandstand entertainment is country music band Sawyer Brown at 8 p.m. And in Fremont, rock band Quiet Riot will take the stage in the grandstands at 8:30. The city of Norwalk has announced their September lineup of performers for their Wednesday night summer concert series at the Norwalk Amphitheater. Tom's Kitchen Table will perform September 2nd, Campfire Ready on September the 9th, Holy Smokes on the 16th, Model 611 on September 23rd, and Walt Sanders and the Cadillac Band on September 30th. All shows are free and begin at 6:30 p.m. A new two-year contract for teachers has been approved by the Lorain Schools Board of Education. The contract that expires at the end of July 2028 includes a tiered raise for teachers throughout Lorain schools. It features a 4% pay increase over the 2 years, 1% in year one, and 3% in year two. And that is your local news on 95.3 WLKR. I'm Josh Bowman. Up next, we'll check out sports.
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3: Now taking a look at sports. Cleveland Guardians, they've won 5 in a row. They defeated the LA Angels last night in Anaheim 4-2. Guards pitcher Parker Messick held the Halos to just 1 run on 3 hits in 6 innings. Austin Hedges, a big 2-run homer for Cleveland in the 6th inning.
5: And that swung on and lifted high in the air. Deep right center field, way back there. The outfielders look up, but this ball is...

0: is gone. A home run. Austin Hedges. And the Guardians pad their lead.
1: Jim Rosenhaus on the call there in the Guardians Radio Network. The Guards play at the Angels again tonight at 9:40 on 95.3 WLKR. Gavin Williams will be on the mound for Cleveland. In Frontier League Independent Baseball, the Lake Erie Crushers were off yesterday. The Crushers are on the road tonight at Florence. We have high school volleyball on the air tonight. Tonight's regular season premiere of the Stein Olsen and Stang CPA's High School Volleyball Match of the Week features Western Reserve at St. Paul. Coverage begins around 6:30 on 92.9 WLKR Classic. And in other high school sports, the Norwalk Reflector says that Norwalk girls tennis won all five of their varsity matches against Perkins on Monday, picking up the win. Huron defeated Edison in girls tennis 3-2. And in boys golf, Norwalk finished second at the Tiffin Tornado Shootout, which the host school won. And New London beat Plymouth as well in boys golf on Monday. And that's your sports.
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1: Now your National Weather Service forecast on 95.3 WLKR. Mostly sunny, a high of 78 today. Partly cloudy, a low around 58 tonight. And partly sunny Wednesday, a high near 82.
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0: That is Green Day, Wake Me Up When September Ends on Norwalk's Voice of the Firelands, 95.3 WLKR. 54 degrees at 6:42. 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In the calendar, we have the Second Harvest Food Bank of North Central Ohio holding a drive-through mobile food pantry at Firelands High School in Oberlin. That's from 3 till 4:30 today. Also, the American Red Cross is holding a blood drive at the American Legion in Sandusky from 1 till 6. You can schedule an appointment at redcrossblood.org or you can use the Red Cross Blood Donor app. And the Spiegel Grove Stroll is going on at the Rutherford B. Hayes Presidential Library and Museums. You can bring a dog if you have one that likes to walk and enjoy nature and the beautiful arboretum with the new Spiegel Grove Stroll Walking Club. 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

0: 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From the National Weather Service, mostly sunny skies today, a high near 78, partly cloudy overnight tonight with a low of around 58 degrees. Then tomorrow, we'll see partly sunny skies and a high near 82. Right now in Milan at the Radio Ranch, it's 54.
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2: Good morning. I'm Josh Bowman from the National Weather Service. Today, mostly sunny with a high of 78. Partly cloudy tonight, a low of 58. Now your local news. Operations have started at a data center in Erie County. According to the Sandusky Register, the data center at Hayes Avenue and Perkins Avenue near Sandusky High School has begun operating, even as construction continues on it. A spokesperson for the data center said that construction of the operational first building there should be complete in the second half of 2027. Data centers process, store, and move digital information behind everyday internet tools. An experienced detective has joined the ranks of the Norwalk Police Department. The Norwalk Reflector states that James Gilliam took the oath of office last Friday after transferring from the Huron County Sheriff's Office. Gilliam has nearly 17 years of experience in law enforcement. His hiring brings the Norwalk Police Force to 23 officers. The Lorain County Fair in Wellington and Sandusky County Fair in Fremont continue today. In Wellington, tonight's grandstand entertainment is country music band Sawyer Brown at 8 p.m. And in Fremont, rock band Quiet Riot will take the stage in the grandstands at 8:30. The city of Norwalk has announced their September lineup of performers for their Wednesday night summer concert series at the Norwalk Amphitheater. Tom's Kitchen Table will perform September 2nd, Campfire Ready on September the 9th, Holy Smokes on the 16th, Model 611 on September 23rd, and Walt Sanders and the Cadillac Band on September 30th. All shows are free and begin at 6:30 p.m. A new two-year contract for teachers has been approved by the Lorain Schools Board of Education. The contract that expires at the end of July 2028 includes a tiered raise for teachers throughout Lorain schools. It features a 4% pay increase over the 2 years, 1% in year one, and 3% in year two. Sports, Cleveland Guardians, another win last night. They defeated the LA Angels 4-2. And that's your local news headlines on 95.3 WLKR. I'm Josh Bowman. Up next, the latest in world and national news.
3: AP News, I'm Marcela Sanchez. Officials say crews have started to contain a wildfire in the Sierra Nevada foothills near Reno, Nevada. The Hawk Fire burned out of control Sunday and has destroyed more than 30 homes. Canada is set to announce retaliatory tariffs today against the U.S. Prime Minister Mark Carney accused Washington of trying to subordinate Canada.
4: We did make some progress in recent weeks. In the end, that momentum reversed. And we could not accept what the U.S. had offered, nor could we give what they asked.
3: Trump also threatened new 50% tariffs on Canadian vehicles, auto parts, and steel. The Supreme Court is clearing the way for Trump to move ahead on his executive order restricting mail-in voting. The AP's Ed Donahue has more.
5: The three liberal-leaning justices on the Supreme Court dissented. Mail balloting has long been a favorite target for the president, who has claimed it breeds fraud despite strong evidence to the contrary and his own use of voting by mail.
6: The cheating on mail-in voting is legendary. It's horrible what's gone on. And it's very clearly covered, very, very clearly. So I think this will help a lot with elections.
5: The executive order signed in March calls on the administration to create lists of eligible voters and orders the Postal Service to deliver mail ballots only to people on those lists. The Postal Service laid out how it would implement the order last week, but in just a few weeks, some states will start sending out mail ballots to voters. More court challenges could also slow down the process. Ed Donahue, Washington.
3: The British military's United Kingdom Maritime Trade Organization says an oil tanker was hit and disabled off the eastern coast of Oman in the Strait of Hormuz yesterday. All crew members were reported safe. This is AP News.
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That is Death Cab for Cutie with Kath on Norwalk's Voice of the Firelands, 95.3 WLKR, 55 degrees at 7:11. It is August 25th, and it's time to hop into the time machine. To take you back in time, 87 years to this day, 1939, when The Wizard of Oz opened in theaters, starring Judy Garland as Dorothy. 56 years ago on this day, 1970, Elton John played his first U.S. show at the famous Troubadour Club in L.A. He was unknown at the time. It was in 1994 on this day, 32 years ago, when Jimmy Buffett's plane flipped after taking off in Nantucket, Massachusetts. He was able to swim to safety. Also on this day in 2001, 25 years ago, Aaliyah died in a plane crash in the Bahamas. And in 2009, 17 years ago, Chris Brown was sentenced to 5 years probation in order to stay away from Rihanna for beating her when they were dating. So there it is, back in time. August 25th on the way. Your birthdays and anniversaries right now is the verb, lucky man.

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0: 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From the National Weather Service, we'll see mostly sunny skies today with a high near 78, partly cloudy overnight tonight with a low of around 58 degrees, and then tomorrow more sunshine with a high near 82. Right now in Milan at the Radio Ranch, it's 56 degrees.
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2: Good morning, I'm Josh Bowman. Operations have started at a data center in Erie County. According to the Sandusky Register, the data center at Hayes Avenue and Perkins Avenue near Sandusky High School has begun operating, even as construction continues on it. A spokesperson for the data center said that construction of the operational first building there should be complete in the second half of 2027. Data centers process, store, and move digital information behind everyday internet tools. An experienced detective has joined the ranks of the Norwalk Police Department. The Norwalk Reflector states that James Gilliam took the oath of office last Friday after transferring from the Huron County Sheriff's Office. Gilliam has nearly 17 years of experience in law enforcement. His hiring brings the Norwalk Police Force to 23 officers. The Lorain County Fair in Wellington and Sandusky County Fair in Fremont continue today. In Wellington, tonight's grandstand entertainment is country music band Sawyer Brown at 8 p.m. And in Fremont, rock band Quiet Riot will take the stage in the grandstands at 8:30. The city of Norwalk has announced their September lineup of performers for their Wednesday night summer concert series at the Norwalk Amphitheater. Tom's Kitchen Table will perform September 2nd, Campfire Ready on the September the 9th, Holy Smokes on the 16th, Model 611 on September 23rd, and Walt Sanders and the Cadillac Band on September 30th. All shows are free and begin at 6:30 p.m. A new two-year contract for teachers has been approved by the Lorain Schools Board of Education. The contract that expires at the end of July 2028 includes a tiered raise for teachers throughout Lorain schools. It features a 4% pay increase over the 2 years, 1% in

0: year 1 and 3% in year 2. And that is your local news on 95.3 WLKR. I'm Josh Bowman. Up next, we'll check out sports.
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0: Now taking a look at sports. The Cleveland Guardians, they've won 5 in a row. They defeated the LA Angels last night in Anaheim 4-2. Guards pitcher Parker Messick held the Halos to just 1 run on 3 hits in 6 innings. Austin Hedges, a big 2-run homer for Cleveland in the 6th inning.
2: And that swung on and lifted high in the air, deep right center field, way back there. The outfielders look up, but this ball is gone. A home run, Austin Hedges. And the Guardians pad their lead.
0: Jim Rosenhaus on the call there in the Guardians radio network. The Guards play at the Angels again tonight at 9:40 on 95.3 WLKR. Gavin Williams will be on the mound for Cleveland. In Frontier League Independent Baseball, the Lake Erie Crushers were off yesterday. The Crushers are on the road tonight at Florence. We have high school volleyball on the air tonight. Tonight's regular season premiere of the Stein Olsen and Stang CPA's High School Volleyball Match of the Week features Western Reserve at St. Paul. Coverage begins around 6:30 on 92.9 WLKR Classic. And in other high school sports, the Norwalk Reflector says that Norwalk girls tennis won all 5 of their varsity matches against Perkins on Monday, picking up the win. Huron defeated Edison in girls tennis 3-2. And in boys golf, Norwalk finished 2nd at the Tiffin Tornado Shootout, which the host school won. And New London beat Plymouth as well in boys golf on Monday. And that's your sports.
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0: Now your National Weather Service forecast on 95.3 WLKR. Mostly sunny, a high of 78 today. Partly cloudy, a low around 58 tonight. And partly sunny Wednesday, a high near 82.
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0: 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It was their third single, and it peaked at number 6 on the U.S. pop chart. 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
1: 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Don't touch me. Hey, Ray. Hey, Sugar. Tell them who we are.
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1: 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From the National Weather Service, mostly sunny skies today, a high near 78, partly cloudy overnight with a low of around 58, and tomorrow will be partly sunny with a high near 82. Right now in Milan at the Radio Ranch, it's 59 degrees.
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3: Good morning, I'm Josh Bowman from the National Weather Service. Today, mostly sunny with a high of 78. Partly cloudy tonight, a low of 58. Now your local news. Operations have started at a data center in Erie County. According to the Sandusky Register, the data center at Hayes Avenue and Perkins Avenue near Sandusky High School has begun operating, even as construction continues on it. A spokesperson for the data center said that construction of the operational first building there should be complete in the second half of 2027. Data centers process, store, and move digital information behind everyday internet tools. An experienced detective has joined the ranks of the Norwalk Police Department. The Norwalk Reflector states that James Gilliam took the oath of office last Friday after transferring from the Huron County Sheriff's Office. Gilliam has nearly 17 years of experience in law enforcement. His hiring brings the Norwalk Police Force to 23 officers. The Lorain County Fair in Wellington and Sandusky County Fair in Fremont continue today. In Wellington, tonight's grandstand entertainment is country music band Sawyer Brown at 8 p.m. And in Fremont, rock band Quiet Riot will take the stage in the grandstands at 8:30. The city of Norwalk has announced their September lineup of performers for their Wednesday night summer concert series at the Norwalk Amphitheater. Tom's Kitchen Table will perform September 2nd, Campfire Ready on September the 9th, Holy Smokes on the 16th, Model 611 on September 23rd, and Walt Sanders and the Cadillac Band on September 30th. All shows are free and begin at 6:30 p.m. A new two-year contract for teachers has been approved by the Lorain Schools Board of Education. The contract that expires at the end of July 2028 includes a tiered raise for teachers throughout Lorain.

That is the Lumineers with Stubborn Love on Norwalk's Voice of the Firelands, 95.3 WLKR. 61 degrees outside right now at 8:11, and it's time to play the Quickie Quiz. Today, you will be playing for a pair of tickets to ride on the Jet Express from Port Clinton to Put-in Bay. Summer's not over yet. You can get to the Bay for some late summer fun, including their Labor Day weekend fun that's going on there. They also have their historic weekend and Art in the Park going on in September. It's the fastest way to Put-in Bay, and I've got a pair of tickets for you if you can be the first person to correctly answer the Quickie Quiz question. Your question today. A survey found that anchovies are the worst pizza topping, but what came in second? Yes, so there was a survey that was conducted about pizza toppings. Anchovies are the worst, according to the people that took this survey. So what is the second worst pizza topping? You want to take a guess? Give me a call. 663-4953, 419-609-4953. Call me now. Good luck.

0: That is Brandi Carlile with a story on Norwalk's Voice of the Firelands and 95.3 WLKR. Playing the quickie quiz right now. Your question for today, a survey found anchovies are the worst pizza topping. But according to that survey, what was the second worst topping? And we had Mallory in Norwalk figuring out it's jalapenos. Yeah, so anchovies apparently, according to a survey, the worst pizza topping, and jalapenos are second. Mallory, the winner, got herself a couple of tickets to ride on the Jet Express from Port Clinton to Put-in Bay. You can get tickets possibly tomorrow when we play the quickie quiz once again at the same time. Coming up though today, I've got music for you from the Foo Fighters. Also going to hear from the Killers and the Struts. Your weather forecast is next on 95.3.
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2: Good morning, I'm Josh Bowman. Operations have started at a data center in Erie County. According to the Sandusky Register, the data center at Hayes Avenue and Perkins Avenue near Sandusky High School has begun operating, even as construction continues on it. A spokesperson for the data center said that construction of the operational first building there should be complete in the second half of 2027. Data centers process, store, and move digital information behind everyday internet tools. An experienced detective has joined the ranks of the Norwalk Police Department. The Norwalk Reflector states that James Gilliam took the oath of office last Friday after transferring from the Huron County Sheriff's Office. Gilliam has nearly 17 years of experience in law enforcement. His hiring brings the Norwalk Police Force to 23 officers. The Lorain County Fair in Wellington and Sandusky County Fair in Fremont continue today. In Wellington, tonight's grandstand entertainment is country music band Sawyer Brown at 8 p.m. And in Fremont, rock band Quiet Riot will take the stage in the grandstands at 8:30. The city of Norwalk has announced their September lineup of performers for their Wednesday night summer concert series at the Norwalk Amphitheater. Tom's Kitchen Table will perform September 2nd, Campfire Ready on the September the 9th, Holy Smokes on the 16th, Model 611 on September 23rd, and Walt Sanders and the Cadillac Band on September 30th. All shows are free and begin at 6:30 p.m. A new two-year contract for teachers has been approved by the Lorain Schools Board of Education. The contract that expires at the end of July 2028 includes a tiered raise for teachers throughout Lorain schools. It features a 4% pay increase over the 2 years, 1% in year one, and 3% in year two. And that is your local news on 95.3 WLKR. I'm Josh Bowman. Up next, we'll check out sports.
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2: Now, taking a look at sports. The Cleveland Guardians, they've won 5 in a row. They defeated the LA Angels last night in Anaheim 4-2. Guards pitcher Parker Messick held the Halos to just 1 run on 3 hits in 6 innings. Austin Hedges, a big 2-run homer for Cleveland in the 6th inning.
6: And that swung on and lifted high in the air, deep right center field, way back there. The outfielders look up, but this ball is gone. A home run, Austin Hedges. And the Guardians pad their lead.
2: 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The Guards play at the Angels again tonight at 9:40 on 95.3 WLKR. Gavin Williams will be on the mound for Cleveland. In Frontier League Independent Baseball, the Lake Erie Crushers were off yesterday. The Crushers are on the road tonight at Florence. We have high school volleyball on the air tonight. Tonight's regular season premiere of the Stein Olsen and Stang CPAs High School Volleyball Match of the Week features Western Reserve at St. Paul. Coverage begins around 6:30 on 92.9 WLKR Classic. And in other high school sports, the Norwalk Reflector says that Norwalk girls tennis won all 5 of their varsity matches against Perkins

0: on Monday, picking up the win. Huron defeated Edison in girls tennis 3-2. And in boys golf, Norwalk finished second at the Tiffin Tornado Shootout, which the host school won. And New London beat Plymouth as well in boys golf on Monday. And that's your sports.
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0: Now your National Weather Service forecast on 95.3 WLKR. Mostly sunny, a high of 78 today. Partly cloudy, a low around 58 tonight. And partly sunny Wednesday, a high near 82.
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0: That is Natalie Imbruglia with Torn on Norwalk's Voice of the Firelands, 95.3 WLKR. It's 63 degrees outside right now at 8:40, and time to take a look at your community calendar. 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It's an art gallery featuring artworks inspired by the colors, movement, and beauty of Lake Erie by local artist Rita Hassett. Hours for the gallery daily from 10 a.m. till 4, and that will run through August 31st. Also, we have the Second Harvest Food Bank of North Central Ohio holding a drive-through mobile food pantry at Firelands High School in Oberlin. That's from 3 till 4:30 today. And the American Red Cross is holding a blood drive at the American Legion in Sandusky from 1 till 6. 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
0: 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From the National Weather Service, mostly sunny skies today with a high near 78, partly cloudy tonight, low of around 58. And tomorrow we'll see partly sunny skies with a high near 82. Right now in Milan at the Radio Ranch, it's 64 degrees.
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That is Gorillaz with Orange County on Norwalk's Voice of the Firelands, 95.3 WLKR. So the internet had plenty of junk before AI really stepped up the game here. And a few weeks ago, LinkedIn began testing a, quote, seems like AI slop button so users could report suspected spam. So it's under the three-dot menu on posts and comments. It's been pretty popular, apparently. According to LinkedIn, the button has already been used over a million times, and it hasn't even been a month. So, you know, it's good, I guess, but it also suggests that there's probably a huge AI problem. More sites may add these buttons, and I will use them along with these other people. So does flagging stuff like this actually do anything? LinkedIn claims it's helping. They say the views on content that's classified as AI spam has fallen by 40% in some cases. It's unclear how the process works, though, how much feedback it takes for the algorithm to be affected, or what happens if the content isn't AI slop and is just written by somebody, you know, fairly robotic, or if somebody just doesn't like it, so they report it as being AI, even though it's a genuine post. So, curious to see how that works out, but maybe a way for people that hate AI to be able to, I guess, just let that be known. I don't know. Would I feel better if it were there? Maybe. Maybe at least I feel like I'm doing something. Coming up, we've got more music for you from Panic at the Disco. Right now, it's Everclear, Father of Mine.

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That is Cage the Elephant with Cigarette Daydreams on Norwalk's Voice of the Firelands, 95.3 WLKR. So, household clutter is something probably many of us have to deal with. And, you know, one of the big things is not being able to find something because it's in a weird spot or somewhere where it shouldn't be. Or you have people that put things in different spots where you would put things, and it just gets really confusing. So, IKEA put out a report on clutter. 38% of people admit to staging a silent protest over a mess. So quietly leaving things out and hoping someone else will deal with it. I am not one of those people. If I have quietly left things out, it's because I've legitimately forgot that they were sitting there. I can overlook things very well. Some other stats from the report, 24% say the kitchen countertop is the hardest space to keep clutter free. Sure, I feel, but it's probably the first room, you know, you're walking through if you're holding things and they just get set there and, you know, that's where they go. 10% of people have used the oven for storage. Super guilty on this one. But I also have limited storage space in my home. But everybody in my house knows to check the oven before you preheat it. It's mostly just, you know, cookie sheets and things like that in there. It's not like I'm storing shoes or anything in it. 59% say they prefer having a lived-in home over a minimalist one. Now, I like the use of lived-in home over minimalist because those are two completely different things. Like, you can have a minimalist home that's also lived in. So, I feel like in this regard, it's just having stuff everywhere. 82% admit to keeping things purely for sentimental reasons, even if they're rarely used or out of sight. 10% admit to canceling plans with friends because their house is too messy. 34% will shuffle the clutter before guests arrive. I am somebody who I am at my best like 20 minutes before people.

0: people are expected at my house. I will clean more in that 20 minutes than I've ever cleaned in my entire life. And 68% of households have an everything drawer or box that houses the stuff without a home. And 54% of boomer men admit to keeping cables for devices they no longer own. Well, as long as they're kept somewhere out of the way where I don't have to look at them. So there you go. Some stats on household clutter on the way. You too, Black Rose, and your weather next on 95.3.
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0: 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From the National Weather Service, mostly sunny skies today. We'll see a high near 78, partly cloudy tonight, low of around 58. And tomorrow, partly sunny with a high near 82 degrees.
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1: Hi.
0: Hi.
1: How are ya?
0: I'm good. I was gone for a while. I know. Like, you know, I missed 2 days of work, but it feels like I was gone for 6 weeks or something, you know, coming back after everything. I'm sore, Kelly.
1: Did you hike?
0: Oh, we did all of the things. So I went to Mohican with my family over the weekend. It was my son's birthday. Instead of a party this year, he wanted to go stay in a log cabin. And as somebody who hates planning parties, I happily obliged. And yeah, you know, it was supposed to be a nice, relaxing weekend. So we started it off, you know, in Mohican at Mohican Adventures doing the ropes course, which, you know, is fine. We started out great. You know, you start out on these little easy balance things and everybody completed it. You know, even the little one, he got through them like a champ. So you're like, okay, do you want to bump up to the next level? Yes. So we're going. Okay. So my daughter loves a ropes course. She was, you know, going through great. Her boyfriend's going through. They're doing fine. Young, these young bodies doing the thing. Then my husband goes and he's like, whoo, that was scary. He's not awesomely like balanced, you know, doing things. Mm-hmm. The little one nopes out at this point, to the relief of my husband, because he's like, yeah, you know what? That's good. Let's go hang out together.

0: I'm like, well, I'm going to continue on. I'm not scared of things. It was fine. You know, the first two. And then the third one, fighting for my life.
1: Mm-hmm.
0: Not out of fear, but physically unable to complete said thing. It was horrible. It was terrible. I'm just like hanging there on this net that you have to like somehow get across. And I'm just like dangling there. And there's this worker just sitting on the ground underneath me with like a helmet on. And I'm like, so what happens if I can't get down? And she's like, well, there's a stair over there by the cheese wall. It's a cheese wall that you have to climb across. Because, again, this is supposed to be a fun thing. So they have a cheese wall, which I thought was going to be the death of me. But obviously, I got myself across. I have horrible bruises all over my arm. No, laugh, because it's ridiculous. All over my arm from where I'm just wrapped around this net as I'm sitting there like, okay, I just live here now. Like, what's the rent like on this net right here? Because I cannot move, and worried that they were going to have to bring out some sort of crane to help me get down.
1: Oh, God, I'm crying.
0: Yes. So I made it across. Everything was fine, obviously, because I am here. I did nope out at the cheese wall, though, and took myself down the ladder instead of continuing on to whatever nonsense was after that. Yeah, so I'm old.
1: Yeah, I hope, did someone take a picture of you hanging there? Because I imagine like the poster with the cat that's like, just hang in there.
0: It was similar to that. I don't know. I will have to ask because, you know, my husband loves photographic evidence of everything that we do. Mm-hmm. And he may have gotten some pictures. I don't know. I just remember Jasper trying to talk to me and I'm just like, I can't right now. And he's like, but no, is it hard? And I'm like, it's amazing. I love this. This is the best thing that's ever happened to me. Now, please stop talking. I can't do this right now. So, yeah.
1: Oh.
0: I'm sore.
1: That is really funny.
0: Yeah.
1: I thought maybe you were like, because, you know, I always say that I'm outside-y. I'm not outdoorsy.
0: Yes.
1: Right? Like, I like to go for a hike, and I'm using air quotes here, as long as it is on a level marked, clearly marked pathway. Mm-hmm. And if it ends on a patio at a coffee shop or a bookstore, that's great.
0: Yes. Our cabin was amazing. You know, we had this nice deck. It was covered. We're just sitting there, you know, in nature.
1: Mm-hmm.
0: It was like camping, but it wasn't at all like camping. Yeah. And then I had to do all these really hard things that I did not enjoy. Like, can I just sit here? Somebody bring me some cheese and I'm good on this patio or this deck. So
1: why was it a cheese wall? Did it actually like what?
0: It was not made of cheese. They called it the cheese wall. It was like these big plastic, like panels that had holes in it like cheese, but they're also suspended by ropes. So you're like hanging on, like using the holes to like get yourself across. But it's three separate panels. So you have to figure out how to get from the first one to the second one. Like, I don't know. It's like people that climb mountains with like using their hands to like find little holes to like put in their hands and like climb up them. I don't have the upper body strength for this sort of nonsense.
1: I mean, I feel like at this point you're pretty much an American Ninja Warrior, right?
0: Oh, I could totally compete and get out immediately, but I would injure myself. So yes, that was my experience at Mohican Adventure. It's on the way today though. Death Cab for Cutie and Churches. Your weather's next on 95.3.
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3: 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From the National Weather Service, mostly sunny today, a high near 78, partly cloudy tonight with a low of around 58, and tomorrow we'll see partly sunny skies with a high near 82 degrees.
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1: Why do you do this game? 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

0: That is Death Cab for Cutie. Meet me on the Equinox on Norwalk's Voice of the Firelands. 95.3 WLKR. And that's wrapping up the morning show. Kelly Rowe is coming in next. Hey, yeah. Kelly.
1: Hi.
0: Hi. It's Tuesday.
1: Today is Tuesday.
0: Tuesday, Soundtrack Tuesday.
1: Yeah. I haven't decided on my soundtrack.
0: I was just going to ask, giving you what soundtrack you were going to do.
1: I haven't decided yet.
0: All right.
1: Got a couple, tossing around in my brain, but if somebody has a request, you can call me. I will take it under consideration.
0: Yeah, now's the time because, don't do it right beforehand.
1: Right.
0: Do it early so you can help Kelly make up her mind of what it will be. So Soundtrack Tuesday, that's the lunch block. You'll have Name That Lyric.
1: Yep.
0: Music Trivia, yeah.
1: At 11:20.
0: Mm-hmm. What else you got going on today?
1: I don't know.
0: Oh, I'm sorry. Okay, yeah, it's Tuesday. So it's my Monday also, just want to point out because I was not here. So, yeah, Tuesday we've got Guardians tonight, a late night one tonight. So 9 o'clock is when our coverage begins for that. But over on 92.9 we have volleyball.
1: Ooh.
0: Yeah, high school volleyball. So it's Western Reserve at St. Paul again on 92.9 WLKR. Classic 6:15-ish. Is when that begins. Hey, wait, did they move that? Yeah, it's 6:15. So that is about the time that our coverage begins for that. Kind of depends with the high school games. You know, there's a little bit of
1: wiggle room. Yeah.
0: And depending on how that goes. So.
1: Yeah. Oh, I do have my community coffee break today at 1:20. We're going to check in with the Huron County Junior Fair Board because they had that.
0: Oh, the Stock the Trailer.
1: Stock the Trailer. Oh. So we're going to check in with that.
0: Ooh,
1: so.
0: I hope they made a whole boatload of money off that. Or I hope they get to make a whole bunch of money off of that.
1: Yeah, last year they had 7,000 pounds worth of non-perishable
0: food. Yeah, they were hoping for 10 this year, right?
1: Yeah.
0: So that'll be fun to see how that landed.
1: Yeah, we'll check in with that at 1:20.
0: All right, sounds good. And then I'll be back in the morning at 6. I'll talk to you then. Gonna leave you now with Radiohead.

That is almost Monday. No more regrets. You're listening to Green Springs, Voice of the Firelands, 95.3 WLKR. I'm Kelly Rose with you. Happy Tuesday to you. All right, coming up today in your midday show, play some Name That Lyric in the 11 o'clock hour. Also coming up, we will have your Soundtrack Tuesday lunch, a block of music. 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

0: That is Of Monsters and Men with King and Lionheart. 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All right, coming up, we've got more music from REM, Wilco, and Beach Bunny. 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
8: 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The National Weather Service forecasting mostly sunny skies today, a high near 78. Tonight, partly cloudy, low around 58. And for your Wednesday, partly sunny, a high near 82.
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0: That is Chicago band Beach Bunny with Good Girls Don't Get Used. 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All right, you can find your community calendar 24 hours a day at WLKRradio.com. 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The Second Harvest Food Bank of North Central Ohio is having a drive-through mobile food pantry at the Firelands High School in Oberlin. That'll be from 3 until 4:30. Also today, the American Red Cross is holding a blood drive at the American Legion in Sandusky. 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To schedule an appointment, please visit redcrossblood.org or you can use the Red Cross Blood Donor app. And of course, the American Red Cross is in need of blood and platelet donations. Anyone who comes out to donate through the 31st will get a $20 gift card to Amazon. 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And if you have an event that you would like added to the community calendar, just email it to calendar@wlkrradio.com. All right, coming up, we'll take a look at your weather forecast. And I've got some Black Keys and Mott the Hoople next on 95.3.
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4: 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The National Weather Service forecasting mostly sunny skies today, 78 degrees. Tonight, partly cloudy, a low around 58. And for your Wednesday, partly sunny and 82.
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That is Mott the Hoople, all the young dudes. 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You're in the middle of a 40-minute commercial-free block of music on the way. I've got Metric and St. Vincent right now. It's Illuminator's Brightside.

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That is the newest single from Lucy Dacus. That's called Planting Tomatoes. You are listening to Monroeville's Voice of the Firelands 95.3 WLKR. Of course, she is one third of the indie rock supergroup Boy Genius with Phoebe Bridgers and Julianne Baker. So, yeah, if you like Lucy Dacus, check out Boy Genius as well. All right, coming up, we're going to play some Name That Lyric. I've got some Elvis Costello tickets to give to you. So Elvis Costello and the Imposters are playing with Charlie Sexton as part of the Radio Soul, the songs of Elvis Costello from the early days to the late hours tour. That'll be Sunday, September 13th at the Agora in Cleveland. You want to go see Elvis Costello? Your chance to win is on the way. Right now, it's Delamitri, always the last to know on 95.3.

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Oh, we come to heroes, just like heaven. Level of concern. On 95.3 WLKR.

0: That is King Gizzard and the Lizard Wizard with Magenta Mountain. You were listening to Willard's Voice of the Firelands 95.3 WLKR. Let's play some Name That Lyric. Today, you are playing for a pair of tickets to see Elvis Costello and the Imposters with Charlie Sexton. That'll be Sunday, September 13th at the Agora in Cleveland. If you want to go see Elvis Costello, all you have to do is be the first person to tell me the song title and the artist. Name this lyric. As I walk through this wicked world, searching for light in the darkness of insanity, I ask myself, is all hope lost? Is there only pain and hatred and misery? In Sandusky, 419-609-4953, or in Norwalk, 419-663-4953. Again, for a pair of Elvis Costello tickets, Sunday, September 13th at the Agora, name this lyric. As I walk through this wicked world, searching for light in the darkness of insanity, I ask myself, is all hope lost? Is there only pain and hatred and misery? Do you know it? Give me a call. I'll be right the forecast and your winner next. 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

0: 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The National Weather Service forecasting mostly sunny skies today, 78 degrees. Tonight, partly cloudy, a low around 58. And for Wednesday, partly sunny and 82.
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1: 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The National Weather Service forecasting mostly sunny skies today, 78 degrees. Tonight, partly cloudy, a low around 58. And for your Wednesday, partly sunny and 82.
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You were listening to Fremont's Voice of the Firelands 95.3 WLKR. Coming up, we've got your national and local news at noon and your Soundtrack Tuesday lunch block of music. 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
3: 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Good afternoon, I'm Josh Bowman. Operations have started at a data center in Erie County. According to the Sandusky Register, the data center at Hayes Avenue and Perkins Avenue near Sandusky High School has begun operating even as construction continues on it. A spokesperson for the data center said that construction of the operational first building there should be complete in the second half of 2027. Data centers process, store, and move digital information behind everyday internet tools. An experienced detective has joined the ranks of the Norwalk Police Department. The Norwalk Reflector states that James Gilliam took the oath of office last Friday after transferring from the Huron County Sheriff's Office. Gilliam has nearly 17 years of experience in law enforcement. His hiring brings the Norwalk Police Force to 23 officers. The Lorain County Fair in Wellington and Sandusky County Fair in Fremont continue today. In Wellington, tonight's grandstand entertainment is country music band Sawyer Brown at 8 p.m. And in Fremont, rock band Quiet Riot will take the stage in the grandstands at 8:30. The City of Norwalk has announced their September lineup of performers for their Wednesday night summer concert series at the Norwalk Amphitheater. Tom's Kitchen Table will perform September 2nd, Campfire Ready on September the 9th, Holy Smokes on the 16th, Model 611 on September 23rd, and Walt Sanders and the Cadillac Band on September 30th. All shows are free and begin at 6:30 p.m. A new two-year contract for teachers has been approved by the Lorain Schools Board of Education.

0: The contract that expires at the end of July 2028 includes a tiered raise for teachers throughout Lorain schools. It features a 4% pay increase over the 2 years, 1% in year one, and 3% in year two. In sports, high school volleyball tonight on our sister station, 92.9 WLKR Classic, Western Reserve at St. Paul at 6:30. Also, the Cleveland Guardians tonight here on 95.3 at the LA Angels. First pitch around 9:40. Weather mostly sunny, a high of 78 today. Partly cloudy, a low of 58 tonight. I'm Josh Bowman, 95.3 WLKR Local News. Up next, the latest in world and national news headlines.
1: AP News. I'm Ed Donahue. President Trump said on social media he is considering changing the name of Lake Ontario to Lake America. The U.S. and Canada are caught up in a growing trade war. The U.S. announced tariffs on Canadian goods.
2: Canada must respond.
1: Philippe Champagne is Canada's Minister of Finance.
2: Today I'm announcing that Canada will match the United States tariffs dollar for dollar, rate for rate. Effective September 8th, Canada will impose counter tariffs of up to 15, 25, or 50% on 27.6 billion in imports from the United States of America. For each product, our tariff would match the American tariff on the same type of Canadian good.
1: Prime Minister Mark Carney is accusing the U.S. of trying to destroy Canada's major industries with new 50% tariffs on Canadian vehicles, auto parts, and steel. Pennsylvania is reporting the first two measles deaths in the U.S. this year. Both people were unvaccinated. A federal judge is rejecting Jeffrey Epstein's former girlfriend's latest bid to get out of prison. The AP's Julie Walker reports Ghislaine Maxwell claims her sex trafficking conviction is a miscarriage of justice.
3: Judge Paul Engelmeyer says the basis for the claim by Jeffrey Epstein's former girlfriend and associate is speculation, distortions, and/or outright falsehoods. Maxwell wants to set aside her conviction and be freed from prison on the grounds that there was substantial new evidence. In a habeas petition last December, she said information was withheld at her trial and false testimony given to the jury. Engelmeyer says the claim is demonstrably meritless and her petition falls very far from the mark. Julie Walker, New York.
1: Evacuations are being ordered in rural Texas, where a wildfire has quickly expanded to cover more than 78 square miles. This is AP News.
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Kicking off your Alexander Skarsgård Soundtrack Tuesday lunch block of music, from the soundtrack to the drama series Big Little Lies, that is Michael Kiwanuka with Cold Little Heart. 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Corey always writes those things for me. All right, so today the subject of our Soundtrack Tuesday is Swedish actor Alexander Skarsgård. He turns 50 years old today. He was born August 25th, 1976. He is the son of actor Stellan Skarsgård. So he began acting when he was a kid, and then he quit. Then, after serving in the Swedish Navy, he returned to acting. His first role after he returned was Zoolander in 2001. I love that movie. He was also in Generation Kill, and he made his breakthrough portraying the vampire Eric Northman in the television series True Blood, which ran from 2008 to 2014. I loved him in True Blood. He was also in Melancholia, Battleship, The Legend of Tarzan. In Big Little Lies, he was terrifying in that show. He was an abusive husband, but he earned a Primetime Emmy Award and a Golden Globe Award. And that's the thing about him. He can play like the attractive, like dingbat, or he can play, you know, just like this, you know, kind of sultry character, but he can also be absolutely terrifying. He was also in the film Long Shot from 2019. He was in Godzilla vs. Kong, Passing, The Northman, Infinity Pool, The Stand, Succession, the sci-fi science fiction comedy series Murderbot. He has been in since last year. And his new film Wicker is gaining a lot of attention. So yeah, I might have to check that one out. I love Alexander Skarsgård. And let's see, this next one is from Long Shot, which is a hilarious movie. This is Blondie, One Way or Another, on 95.3 Soundtrack Tuesday Lunch Block.

0: From the television show Big Little Lies, starring Alexander Skarsgård, in which he won a Primetime Emmy and a Golden Globe Award. That is Leon Bridges with River. Thanks for listening to your Alexander Skarsgård Soundtrack Tuesday lunch block of music. Before that, you had The Police with Roxanne. That is from the Zoolander 2 soundtrack, which also stars Alexander Skarsgård. I think he's such a versatile actor, right? He's so great. All right, tune in tomorrow. I'll have your Cover Me Wednesday lunch blog. 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All right, coming up, we'll take a look at your weather forecast. Also, I've got Hole, The Gorillaz, and Jack White next on 95.3.
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3: 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The National Weather Service forecasting mostly sunny skies today, a high near 78. Tonight, partly cloudy, a low around 58. And for your Wednesday, partly sunny and 82.
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0: That is new stuff from Jack White. That is God and the Broken Ribs. You were listening to Oak Harbor's Voice of the Firelands 95.3 WLKR. How's it going? I'm Kelly Rose. Jack White is currently on tour. He is in Europe right now. He is playing tonight in London, and he will be back on September 18th. He'll be back in the U.S. He's playing Cincinnati at the Megacore Pavilion. So that's September 18th. All right, coming up, we'll take a look at your weather forecast. I've also got some good news for you. Music from Third Eye Blind and Young the Giant next on 95.3.
1: 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Muffleheads Brewing Company will have Pass the Shine Live on Saturday, August 29th, starting at 7 p.m. Also on the 29th, the Baker's Basement will play the Heights Music Hop in Cleveland. Looking ahead into September, Bottom Hat will play the Sandusky Farmers Market on September 19th. 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
0: 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The National Weather Service forecasting mostly sunny skies today, a high near 78. Tonight, partly cloudy, a low around 58. And for Wednesday, partly sunny and 82.
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That is Bright Eyes with Bells and Whistles. 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Let's hear some good news. 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All right, here we go. So a golden retriever named Lexa was rescued after surviving 3 days buried beneath a landslide in the Philippines. The dog went missing after heavy rain caused the soil behind her family's home to collapse. But 3 days later, they heard faint barking, so volunteers used jackhammers to dig their way to her. They eventually created a small opening, and Lexa crawled out safely. Also, a retired Chinese man has spent more than a decade traveling the country with his wife after she became partially paralyzed. They decided back in 2014 that they would rather travel together than spend the rest of their life in a hospital. The husband is his wife's full-time caregiver on the road and even upgraded to a camper van to make things more comfortable. So far, the couple has visited 31

one out of the 33 different regions in China. And finally, a family in Rhode Island was excited about their new farm stand. It was called Kay's Bake Stand, and the owner spent months building the stand so his wife could sell her homemade sourdough bread. But unfortunately, the stand was stolen on the first day. So the woman posted about it online, and a local construction company came to the rescue. They used the original blueprints to recreate the stand and then built it for free. The replacement was so similar to the original that the woman cried. But this time, they were happy tears. Aww. If you ever have a positive news story that you'd like to share, you can email me, krose@wlkrradio.com. Right now, it's The Grateful Dead, Casey Jones on 95.3.

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That is Phoebe Bridgers off of her newest album, Lost Weekend. That is Lost Boys. 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

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So August is Overdose Awareness Month. So today we're talking about a local nonprofit. It's actually a national nonprofit, but they have a local chapter here. It's Project Noel. It's a nonprofit that helps children affected by the drug epidemic in many places. Well, they're hosting a couple of events in honor of Overdose Awareness Month. So on Saturday, August 29th, they will have the Project Noel Overdose Awareness Poker Run at the Sandusky Eagles. You can sign up at projectnoel.com. You can register before or the day of the event. And then on August 30th, they're going to Shoreline Park in downtown Sandusky from 6 to 8 p.m. for a free event. Right, so they've got, local speakers. They've got resource tables. And for the kids, because, of course, it's really to help the kids who have been affected by overdose.

0: It'll be free toss dairy ice cream from the frozen tiki, right? And then as the sun goes down, they light candles. International Overdose Awareness Day is 25 this year. So their theme is 25 years on, still needed. This is preventable. And I thought this statistic really, I don't know that it shocked me, but it was shocking, right? So in Erie County, back in March, the county health department reported that stimulant-related detox admissions rose from 2.9% in 2020 to 16.6% in 2025. So there you go. Check out Project Noel. All right. 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It's brought to you by the kind folks at Wild and Free Coffee Company. All right, coming up, we got to look at your weather forecast. Also, I've got Church and the Stills next on 95.3.
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0: 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Coming up, we've got a great block of music for you. 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
4: 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The National Weather Service forecasting mostly sunny skies today, a high near 78. Tonight, partly cloudy, a low around 58. And for your Wednesday, partly sunny and 82.
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That is the Bleachers. We should talk. You were listening to Milan's Voice of the Firelands, 95.3 WLKR. How's it going? I'm Kelly Rose. Coming up, we've got your Tuesday TV reminders. Stay tuned for that. Right now, it's the Smashing Pumpkins, Bullet with Butterfly Wings on 95.3. The world is...

0: That is Muse Something Human. You were listening to Willard's Voice of the Firelands 95.3 WLKR. All right, it's time for your Tuesday TV reminders. The fourth season premiere of Jeopardy! Masters is on at 8 on ABC. The top-ranked contestants compete for a $500,000 grand prize. Also, America's Got Talent quarterfinals at 8 p.m. on NBC. Password is on at 10 on NBC. And the stand-up special Stamptown is on Netflix. Zach Zucker, he's got his raunchy vaudevillian humor as his alter ego clown character, Jack Tucker. And if you're looking for a WLKR artist on late night tonight, Stevie Nicks will be on Jimmy Kimmel with guest host Jelly Roll. All right, coming up, we got to look at your weather forecast and music from The Pretenders and REM next on 95.3.
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0: 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The National Weather Service forecasting mostly sunny skies today, 78 degrees. Tonight, partly cloudy, a low around 58. And for your Wednesday, partly sunny and 82.
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0: 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Coming up, we got a look at your weather forecast and Alanis Morissette next on 95.3. 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
0: 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The National Weather Service forecasting mostly sunny skies today, 78 degrees. Tonight, partly cloudy, a low around 58. And for your Wednesday, partly sunny and 82.
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0: That is Collective Soul with December. You were listening to Willard's Voice of the Firelands 95.3 WLKR. I'm Kelly Rose. That does it for me on this Tuesday. What's up, Captain?
1: Not much.
0: How are you?
1: Tired.
0: Yeah?
1: Mm-hmm.
0: Is it because you had to get up early for the morning show yesterday?
1: Surprisingly enough, getting up.

0: yesterday was easier than getting up today.
1: Ooh, interesting. It's because, like, it's a break in the routine, yeah, you know?
0: And now my brain's like, what are you doing? Stop it.
1: When your brain, like, short circuits after that.
0: Yeah, but it's okay.
1: Yeah, what do you got coming on, going on in your show today?
0: Well, we'll have a game of music trivia going on around 3:40, but other than that, just a whole lot of music to get ready for some of the late night Guards baseball tonight.
1: Yeah, they're on the West Coast. Mm-hmm. We don't join Guardians Radio Network till 9:05. At 9:40 is first pitch against the Angels. So you can tune in tonight, overnight, or do like I did and I caught the highlights today. So.
0: That's about what I'll end up doing, too.
1: Just kind of past my bedtime.
0: Just a little bit.
1: I know, like, I was thinking about this the other day is, you know, like, I didn't, like, in my 20s, I didn't go to bed till, like, 1 o'clock in the morning. And it
0: but
1: was
0: nowadays?
1: Fine. Yeah, no. I'm like, 10 p.m.? Like, you want me to come out of my after 8 p.m.?
0: Are you, what is wrong with you?
1: Are you out of your mind? Right? Yeah, you know, that's just the thing.
0: But all the fun stuff happens after 8 p.m.
1: Does it?
0: I think so, but
1: well, you're younger than me, Cap. I'm nah. old and I'm tired.
0: Not that younger.
1: Yeah, you got how old are you?
0: 34.
1: Yeah, I got like 12 years on you, dude.
0: Nuh-uh.
1: For real. I know I don't look it. I'm just saying.
0: I call BS.
1: All right, over on our sister station, 92.9 WL Carrot Classic, you can check out High School Volleyball Western Reserve at St. Paul. That's a 6:15-ish pregame with a 6:30-ish first ball, yeah?
0: Yeah.
1: Nice.
0: Just depends on how long the JV takes.
1: Yep. And how do you think that game's going to go tonight? Are you excited for that one?
0: I am excited for that one. If St. Paul comes out swinging like they did in that pregame or in that preseason scrimmage with Norwalk, it could get a little bit ugly. But Western's no slouch either, so I expect a good match.
1: Volleyball is so much fun.
0: Right?
1: It's fun to play. It's fun to watch.
0: Love it.
1: I love volleyball.
0: Just so fast-paced.
1: Also, it's I don't know how beach volleyball players do it.
0: Right?
1: I mean, they are cut because it is hard to jump in the sand.
0: And there's only two of them.
1: I know. When when I played in high school, during the summer, we used to go to the beach to condition and run on the beach and play volleyball on the beach.
0: That makes sense.
1: It was I was just like, how? I don't understand. And I was young and fit.
0: And the people that do it at the Olympic level, I'm like, what are you doing?
1: That's crazy.
0: Like, holy cow.
1: So good. So, yeah, you can check out Western Reserve at St. Paul Volleyball tonight over on 92.9 WL Care Classic.
0: Yeah.
1: All right. That does it for me. Every blessing to you and yours. I'm taking off to Bastille. This is Pompeii on 95.3 TTFN. 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

0: You got to hold on. You got to hold on. You got to hold on.
1: Alabama Shakes with Hold On a Berlin Heights 95.3 WLKR. What's up, Firelands? It's the Captain Chris Morgan back here for your Tuesday afternoon drive. A big thanks to Carrie for filling in for me yesterday while I filled in on the morning show to begin the work week. But now we are here all the way until 8 o'clock tonight to get you ready for some more Guards baseball. They're still on the road to taking on the Los Angeles Angels. Guards winners of 5 in a row after the win late last night. Looking to keep it going with some more late-night Guards ball. 9:05 for pregame warm-up tonight with first pitch at 9:40. We also have the regular season premiere of the Sign Olsen and Stang CPA's high school volleyball match of the week tonight, though. That'll be over on 92.9 WLKR Classic with St. Paul hosting Western Reserve. Pregame warm-up for that starting at 6:15 with first ball around 6:30. But before all the action gets underway, we'll have a game of music trivia coming up later on this hour. Got a couple looks at your weather forecast as well, and of course, plenty of music. 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
2: Good afternoon, everybody, and happy Tuesday. Plenty of sunshine out there so far today with a decent amount of clouds in the sky as well. Overall, a beautiful and comfortable day out there, and this will continue for the remainder of the day. Sunshine with pockets of partly to mostly cloudy skies through the area for the rest of the afternoon. These clouds will remain dry but filter the sunshine through the area at times. Winds will remain sustained 5 to 10 miles per hour across the area. If you have plans for the rest of this afternoon, we won't have any weather issues out there in the area. This evening, we will continue to see those partly cloudy skies. These skies may become less cloudy towards dinner time before we see more clouds build back in around sunset. These clouds will remain dry across the area. Winds will remain sustained 5 to 10 miles per hour, but diminish through the late evening hours. Evening plans look good out there despite the cloud cover. Overnight tonight, we will continue to see partly cloudy skies. These partly cloudy skies will continue through the overnight hours, but we should start to clear out just a bit before sunrise tomorrow morning. Winds will be calm out there, so despite the cloud cover, we will have a cool, calm, and uneventful overnight period. If you have to be out and about late tonight or early tomorrow morning, we won't have any weather concerns across the area. Temps today will remain steady in the mid to upper 70s. Lows tonight will drop back into the upper 50s to low 60s. Have a great afternoon and stay safe out there. 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

0: Kings of Leon, with you, somebody, on a Norwalk's Voice of the Firelands, 95.3 WLKR. Don't go anywhere, we've got some more music coming up in just a few minutes, including some Bob Dylan and a little Lenny Kravitz, but a look at your weather forecast is next.
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4: 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The rest of today, looking at mostly sunny skies with a high up around 78. That'll drop down to a low of 58 tonight with partly cloudy skies for the overnight, then partly sunny tomorrow with a high of 82.
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0: Interpol, see out loud on Bellevue's 95.3 WLKR. It's that time once again, Firelands. Let's play a game of music trivia. Today, we are playing for a free pair of tickets to go see Elvis Costello and the Impostors with Charlie Sexton with their Radio Soul, the Songs of Elvis Costello from the Early Days to the Late Hours Tour. That show going on over at the Agora in Cleveland on Sunday, September 13th. You can get more info at agoracleveland.com. But if you want to be our winner today and get yourself a free pair of tickets to go see Elvis Costello and the Impostors over at the Agora in Cleveland, all you've got to do is be the first to correctly answer our question. Gonna deal with the group Alice in Chains for that question here today. And that question is, what year did Alice in Chains first form as a group? So one more time, what year did Alice in Chains first form as a group? If you've got the answer to that question and want to be our winner today, just hop on the phone and give me a call. Call in for Sandusky at 419-609-4953 and in Norwalk, 419-663-4953. Be the first to call and correctly answer our question, what year did Alice in Chains first form as a group? If you're the first to correctly answer that question, you'll be our winner today and get yourself a free pair of tickets to go see Elvis Costello and the Impostors over at the Agora in Cleveland on September 13th. So if you've got that answer, give me that call.
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3: 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Find them online. The rest of today, looking at mostly sunny skies with a high up around 78. That'll drop down to a low of 58 tonight with partly cloudy skies for the overnight, then partly sunny tomorrow with a high of 82.
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Hozier with someone new on Sandusky's 95.3 WLKR. We've got a winner in today's game of music trivia. Bam. Our winner today is Joe from Sandusky. He was the first to correctly answer our question, which was what year did Alice in Chains first form as a group? And he correctly answered that they first came together back in 1987. So congratulations, Joe. You're our winner today, and you're going away with a free pair of tickets to go see Elvis Costello and the Imposters over at the Agora in Cleveland on September 13th. Have a great time and enjoy the show. I'm sure it's going to be a ton of fun. But now let's take a listen to that group that first came together back in 1987. Here is Alice in Chains, I Stay Away.

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Back with Ride Alonesome on Shelby's 95.3 WLKR. What's up, Firelands? It's the Captain Chris Morgan getting into hour number two of your Tuesday afternoon drive, hanging out and having some fun all the way till 8 o'clock tonight. We do have sports on the schedule, but the Guards are out west in Los Angeles taking on the Angels for some late night Guards ball tonight. We'll have pregame warm-up starting at 9:05 with first pitch for the Guards at 9:40. We do also, however, on 92.9 WLKR Classic, have the regular season premiere for the Stein Olsen and Stang CPA's high school volleyball match of the week. Western Reserve is on the road against St. Paul tonight with pre-match warm-up starting around 6:15 and first ball expected at 6:30. But before all the action gets underway, we'll have a look at your community calendar later on this hour, a couple more looks at your weather forecast as well, and of course, plenty of music. So let's get right back to it with Filter. Hey man, nice shot.

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0: Phoenix with entertainment. Donna Collins, voice of the Firelands, 95.3 WLKR. Before that, a little Sublime, What I Got. We'll have some more music coming up in just a few minutes, including some Burning Sensations and a little Dave Matthews Band. But a look at your weather forecast is next.
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1: 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The rest of today, still looking at mostly sunny skies with a high up around 78. That'll drop down to a low of 58 tonight with partly cloudy skies for the overnight. Then partly sunny tomorrow with a high of 82.
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0: 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We'll be right back with another look at your weather forecast after this short commercial break. Then it's right back to the music, so don't go away.
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0: 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The rest of today, still looking at mostly sunny skies with a high up around 78. That'll drop down to a low of 58 tonight with partly cloudy skies for the overnight, then partly sunny tomorrow with a high of 82.
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The Dandy Warhols, Bohemian Like You, on a Berlin Heights 95.3 WLKR. Make sure you stay with us. We'll have the latest local, state, and national news coming your way here at the top of the hour. But for right now, let's keep the music going with a little Paramore. This is Why.

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4: 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Good afternoon, I'm Mike Lilje. Operations have started at a data center in Erie County. According to the Sandusky Register, the data center at Hayes Avenue and Perkins Avenue near Sandusky High School has begun operation even as construction continues. A spokesperson for the data center said that construction of the operational first building should be complete in the second half of 2027. Data centers process, store, and move digital information behind everyday internet tools. An experienced detective has joined the ranks of the Norwalk Police Department. The Norwalk Reflector states that James Gilliam took the oath of office last Friday after transferring from the Huron County Sheriff's Office. Gilliam has nearly 17 years of experience in law enforcement. His hiring brings the Norwalk Police Force to 23 officers. The Lorain County Fair in Wellington and Sandusky County Fair in Fremont continue today. In Wellington, tonight's grandstand entertainment is country music band Sawyer Brown at 8 p.m. In Fremont, rock band Quiet Riot will take the stage in the grandstands at 8:30 p.m. The City of Norwalk has announced their September lineup of performers for their Wednesday night summer concert series at the Norwalk Amphitheater. Tom's Kitchen Table will perform September 2nd, Campfire Ready on September 9th, Holy Smokes on September 16th, Model 611 on September 23rd, and Walt Sanders and the Cadillac Band on September 30th. All shows are free and begin at 6:30. In sports, after winning Game 1 of their series against the Angels last night by a final of 4-2, the Cleveland Guardians have moved back to 500. They are now 66-66 overall. They are also in possession of the final American League wildcard spot and only 2.5 games out of first place in the American League Central. The Guardians and Angels play again tonight at 9:40, and you can hear it right here on 95.3 WLKR. A look at the weather from the National Weather Service for tonight: partially cloudy skies, low temperatures around 58 degrees. Tomorrow during the day, partially sunny, highs will reach 82. Tomorrow evening, we do have a chance of showers and thunderstorms. I'm Mike Lilje, 95.3 WLKR Local News. 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
5: AP News, I'm Ben Thomas. A loved entertainer whose impact transcended the entertainment world has died. Julie Walker reports.
6: Dolly Parton, singer-songwriter, actress, and advocate for children's literacy, has died at 80 in Nashville, her family saying it was peaceful. Her career spanned decades with hits like Jolene, I Will Always Love You, and 9 to 5. Born in Tennessee, she rose from humble beginnings, which she spoke with the AP about.
7: I'm just a working girl. I always say, and it's the truth, that I am a workhorse that looks like a show horse.
6: She wrote hundreds of songs, totaling more than 100 million worldwide sales, more than a billion streams, winning 10 Grammys with 55 nominations and 2 Oscar nominations for her music.
7: I wore a lot of makeup, I wore a lot of hair, and my look, sincerely, came from a very honest place. It was a country girl's idea of glamour, just like my song of Backwoods Barbie. I wanted to be pretty more than anything in the world.
6: In the end, she had it all: talent, beauty inside and out, and the adoration of fans worldwide. I'm Julie Walker.
5: Canada's announced retaliatory tariffs on about $20 billion worth of U.S. goods, including steel, dairy products, appliances, and farm equipment. It follows the Trump administration's imposition of 50% tariffs over the weekend.
8: There is a mutually beneficial deal possible here.
5: Canadian Prime Minister Mark Carney.
8: But it has to be one that respects Canada's sovereignty, that respects our independence, that uses our complementary strengths to build something better. Not tear apart for short-term gain.
5: Iran and Oman say their top diplomats have met to discuss a

0: phased approach to managing ship traffic through the Strait of Hormuz. An oil tanker off Oman was struck yesterday. Oil prices eased, Brent crude falling below $88 per barrel. On Wall Street, the Dow and the S&P each rose about 0.3%, the Nasdaq 0.7%. This is AP News.
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Greta Van Fleet, When the Curtain Falls, on Vermillion's 95.3 WLKR. What's up, Firelands? It's the Captain Chris Morgan, still here on your Tuesday afternoon drive, hanging out and having some fun all the way till 8 o'clock tonight, but we do have some late-night guards ball here tonight. They're on the road to taking on the Angels in Los Angeles with pre

game warm-up starting at 9:05 and first pitch at 9:40. So that's how long we'll be here till tonight, 8 o'clock, and then we'll even hand things over to Martin Davis for an hour to get you ready for Guards Baseball this evening. That being said, though, we do have the regular season premiere of the Stein Olsen and Stang CPA's High School Volleyball Match of the Week on 92.9 WLKR Classic tonight. We'll be over in Norwalk with St. Paul hosting Western Reserve, a pre-match warm-up starting around 6:15, with first ball expected at 6:30. But before then, we'll have another look at your community calendar later on this hour, a couple more looks at your weather forecast as well, and of course, plenty of music. So let's get right back to it with David Bowie, Young Americans.

Alanis Morissette with Hands Clean on Bellevue's Voice of the Firelands, 95.3 WLKR. Before that, some Red Hot Chili Peppers, Under the Bridge. Don't go anywhere. We'll have some more music coming up in just a few minutes, including some Ben Folds and a little bit of the Cranberries. But a look at your weather is next. It's time now for a look at your WLKR Entertainment Guide. Some events going on around the area. Muffleheads Brewing Company will have Pass the Shine Live on Saturday, August 29th, starting at 7 p.m. Also on the 29th, the Baker's Basement will play the Heights Music Hop in Cleveland. Looking ahead into September, Bottom Hat will play the Sandusky Farmers Market on September 19th. And the Jubilego Music and Arts Festival will take place at Indian Trail Campground in New London on Friday, September 25th through Saturday, the 26th. 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
1: 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The rest of today is still looking at mostly sunny skies with a high up around 78. That'll drop down to a low of 58 tonight with partly cloudy skies for the overnight, then partly sunny tomorrow with a high of 82.
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0: 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Let's take another short commercial break and we'll have a look at your weather forecast after that. Then it's right back to the music.
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0: 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The rest of today, still looking at mostly sunny skies with a high up around 78. That'll drop down to a low of 58 tonight with partly cloudy skies for the overnight, then partly sunny tomorrow with a high of 82.
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0: Supernova by Liz Phair on Wakeman's 95.3 WLKR. Before we get back to some more music, let's see what's going on with the Guards heading into their late night matchup with the Angels tonight, as Jim Rosenhaus gives us today's Guardians update.
1: Hi, this is Jim Rosenhaus with your Guardians update. Guardians outfielder Joe Adell has been a nice boost to the Guardians lineup since being acquired via trade. First time for him in a true pennant race, and he says it has been extremely enjoyable.
2: It's really been fun, and like it's made me better. It makes everybody better, you know, showing up to the field and knowing that every game and every, you know, inning matters. That's what you want. You know, you want that feeling. So I couldn't ask for anything better. And, you know, being in the moment with these guys, trying to get it done and finding a way to tackle everyday stuff, is that's what we're about.
1: Guardians back at it against the Angels tonight. 9:38 first pitch. Airtime for Guardians warm-up, 9:05. With your Guardians update, I'm Jim Rosenhaus.
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Joyce Manor, I used to go to this bar on a Fremont's 95.3 WLKR. What's up, Firelands? It's the Captain Chris Morgan, here for a couple more hours on your Tuesday afternoon drive. Hanging out and having some fun all the way until 8 o'clock tonight. Then once 8 o'clock rolls around, we'll hand things over to Martin Davis for just a little bit to finish getting you ready for some late-night Guards baseball tonight. They're on the road to taking on the Angels in Los Angeles with pregame warm-up starting at 9:05 and first pitch at 9:40. But before then, we'll have a couple more looks at your weather forecast later on this hour, plus plenty of music as we sit back, relax, and enjoy the early evening. So let's get right back to it with some more Alice in Chains, No Excuses.

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0: them crooked vultures with New Fang on Marblehead's Voice of the Firelands 95.3 WLKR. Before that, Weezer with Pork and Beans. Let's go ahead and take a short commercial break. We'll have a look at your weather forecast after that. Then it's right back to the music with Billy Idol.
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0: 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The rest of today, still looking at mostly sunny skies with a high up around 78. That'll drop down to a low of 58 tonight, with partly cloudy skies for the overnight, then partly sunny tomorrow with a high of 82.
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0: American football with Wake Her Up on Port Clinton's 95.3 WLKR. Before that, a little REM with Drive. We'll have some more music coming right up in just a few minutes, including some Phoenix, but a look at your weather forecast is next.
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3: 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The rest of today, still looking at mostly sunny skies with a high up around 78. That'll drop down to a low of 58 tonight with partly cloudy skies for the overnight, then partly sunny tomorrow with a high of 82.
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The Fugees, Killing Me Softly, on Attica's 95.3 WLKR. Let's keep the music flowing, heading into our final hour together tonight. Got a little Fan Farlow and some Jonah Kagan coming up. But first, it's Panic at the Disco, When the Day Met the Night.

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The Killers with Mr. Brightside on Bailey Lakes 95.3 WLKR. What's up, Firelands? It's the Captain Chris Morgan here for one more hour on your Tuesday afternoon drive. Hanging out and having some fun as we get you ready for some more late night guards ball here tonight. They're out on the road in Los Angeles taking on the Angels once again this evening. We'll have pregame warm-up starting at 9:05 with first pitch for the Guardians at 9:40. But before then, we'll have a couple more looks at your weather forecast later on this hour. And of course, plenty of music to sit back, relax, and get you ready for game time. So let's get right back to it with the Velvet Underground, Pale Blue Eyes.

Sometimes feel so happy, but mostly you just make me mad. Baby, you just make me

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0: of Monsters and Men with Little Talks on Green Witch's Voice of the Firelands, 95.3 WLKR. Coming up, it's a little more music from the Boss Bruce Springsteen and some Keen, but a look at your weather is next.
1: You say you'd never give in to a meltdown. Never let kids' toys take over the house. And never fill your feed with kid photos. You'd never plan your life around their schedule. Never lick your thumb to clean their face. And you'd never let them leave the house looking like, less than their best. You say you'd never put a pacifier in your mouth to clean it. Never let them stay up too late. And never let them run wild through the grocery store.

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1: So when you say you'd never let them get into a car without you there? 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Never happens. 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
3: 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The rest of tonight, looking at partly cloudy skies with a low dropping down near 58. That'll be back up to a high of 82 tomorrow with partly sunny skies during the day. Then some showers likely tomorrow night with a low of 64.
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0: Michigander with Freaking Out on Castalia's Voice of the Firelands, 95.3 WLKR. Let's take one more short commercial break and we'll have a final look at your weather forecast after that. Then it's right back to the music as we start to wrap things up for your Wednesday afternoon drive.
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2: 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The rest of tonight, looking at partly cloudy skies with a low dropping down near 58. That'll be back up to a high of 82 tomorrow with partly sunny skies during the day. Then showers likely for tomorrow night with a low of 64.
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Natalie Merchant with Wonder on Vermillion's 95.3 WLKR. That'll do it for me tonight. It's the Captain Chris Morgan getting on out of here, but it's been a blast hanging out with you all day today on your Tuesday afternoon drive. We'll technically be back tomorrow starting at 3 p.m., but it'll only be for about a half hour because we've got some late afternoon, well, I guess mid-afternoon baseball for the Guards tomorrow on the road against the Angels in Los Angeles with pregame warm-up tomorrow starting at 3:35, first pitch at 4:10. So we'll be here for about a half hour, and then we'll get to Guards baseball, maybe come back for a little bit afterwards, depending on how long the game takes. But that's pretty much all she wrote there for your Wednesday afternoon drive coming up tomorrow at 3 here on 95.3. For tonight, though, let's get on out of here to some more music. And coming up in just about an hour or so, pregame warm-up for tonight's Guards baseball game against the Angels in L.A. with pregame warm-up at 9:05. Have a great night. Thanks for listening, as always. Continue to be safe, be smart, wash your hands. But most importantly, be nice to each other and lift each other up because we're all in this together. Here's Billie Eilish, Everything I Wanted.